0: so you've got me in it. 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
1: Don't worry about me, I'm okay.
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0: 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I don't know what he'd do.
1: But he doesn't know that I'm a prince. 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Now,
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0: 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That's why we gotta be prepared to push whoever out we need to.
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1: Hit it. This ain't no disco. It ain't no country club either.

Put a smile on your face. Don't bring everybody down like this. Don't worry. It will soon pass, whatever it is. Don't worry, be happy. I'm not worried.